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Let's go to the beach, eat, let's go get a wave. 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Have a drink, clink, found a Bud Light.

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Nice.

0: 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But then we're gonna do the finish. Rough.
1: Proud,
0: it's the way we do.

clock ticking on the wall. Losing sleep, losing track of the tears I cry. Every drop is a waterfall. Every breath is a break in the